0: Hitovi. Radio.
1: Samo hitovi.
2: 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They do not know what they do. They do not see their mission. She said, Lord, forgive them. She said, sin is a sinner.

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2: Let's get the party started. See you at the bar, you was hardly talking. That's when I knew that your heart was scarring. Friends to lovers need a part to star in. Like, wait, babe.

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2: And feeling like P. Diddy.
3: Hey, what up,
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2: 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I'm gonna hit this city.
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1: Let's get the party started. 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That's when I knew that your heart was scarring. 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Like, wait, babe.

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1: Let's get the party started. See you at the bar, you was hardly talking. That's when I knew that your heart was scarring. 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Like, wait, babe, let me

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That's when I knew that your heart was scarring. 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

A u nastavku nam stižu svakojaki hitovi, imamo Robin Schulza, Sweet Goodbye, Buzz Low, I Don't Wanna Know, Shousey Cup Sport, Only You, ali pre svih njih može malo Joel Corey i Lionheart.

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0: 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I guess if you said so, I have to buy my things and go.
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0: Hit the road, yeah.

here all night waiting on you, freezing in this wind with no show. I'm out here all alone. Then I got you disappearing like this some game or something. When you get your shit together.